0: Black Eyed Peas, and I got a feeling.
1: Kelly Abbott.
0: Hope you've had a fantastic weekend. It's not over yet. And the good weather continues. This week looks really good. Warmer towards the end of the week, but anything you want to get outside and do, you can do it.

You ought to know. Alanis Morissette coming back to Calgary for Stampede July 11th. It's the second Saturday, and she is going to take down the Saddle Dome. That is going to be amazing. Now, the lineup of entertainment, whoo, every couple of days, it seems we're getting announcements from the Stampede now. And, oh, well, look at that. 2 months. We are 2 months out, 60 days on the countdown clock at CalgaryStampede.com until the start of the greatest outdoor show on earth. Now, the Coca-Cola stage looks great. You've got Our Lady Peace and Alessia Cara, Deadmau5, The Beaches. Just this past week, they announced the Big Four Roadhouse lineup, Colin James coming back, Terry Clark, the Marshall Tucker Band. Who else? Everlast, Johnny Reed, Glass Tiger, William Prince. See? The list is amazing. Tanya Tucker also in Calgary at the Big Four during Stampede. And then we have, you know, the other venues too. We're going to have all kinds of fun over at the Roundup, Princess Island Park. Billy Idol's coming. And this week, we're going to find out who will be here at the Oxford Stomp. Also at Princess Island. That'll be on July 10th. Announcement coming. There's Green Day and Holiday.

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0: Look at that. Ray Romano joining the cast for season two. Running Point. Are you onto this series? It's on Netflix. Kate Hudson, she's awesome. The whole cast.

is really good together. If you're looking for a new show, it's season two. I hadn't watched season one either. Binge watch that. Now I'm making my way through season two. It's really good. Your Friends and Neighbors, John Hamm, highly recommend that one too. And Hacks is in its final season.

Yeah, we got free tickets to the Brand Van concert happening this Monday night at the Pacific Palisades. You can all in if you want to answer a couple of questions.

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1: It's Ed Sheeran and Shape of You. Sunday evening. I hope you've had a great weekend. Are you ready for the week ahead? Weather looks pretty good all week long. You're never really ready for a Monday, but we've got something fun for you. 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That's going to run throughout the week. You're going to have a chance to identify the TV mom and the show she's from.
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1: 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There's one. They probably won't use Carol Brady, but listen up for the contest starting tomorrow and every day this week. 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We'll get you going tomorrow morning with the 90s sitcom moms, Jay and Aaron, on C97.7.

0: a great show back in February at the Dome. 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
0: 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Can you play Bohemian Rhapsody? You know what? I sure can. Coming

0: iconic queen. There's Bohemian Rhapsody for Mannix in Maple Ridge. That song, of course, released all the way back in the 70s, but new life in the 90s, thanks to Mike Myers. Wayne's World, Wayne and Garth.
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0: Okay, Devil Wears Prada 2 just opened on Friday. We're going to find out tomorrow morning with Jay and Aaron just how big of an opening it was. They're thinking $80 million at the box office, something like that. The original cast back for the show, Meryl Streep and the rest of them doing all the talk shows, doing all the promo leading up to this, and just building up a frenzy of excitement. When Meryl Streep was on Jimmy Kimmel, he talked to her about this this appearance by Lady Gaga in the movie.
2: It was written that there would be a pop star that would sing live at on the runway in Milan. We were going to have this big big show there, and I thought, well, why don't we get Gaga, because she's so great and she loves fashion, and I had her number. I gave her a ring, and I love this girl. She is so game. She just said, yeah. I said, well, I haven't asked you what I'm going to ask you. She said, yeah, anything. What do you want? We were really, really thrilled because she's spectacular. She's written 3 songs for us.
3: 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I mean, and she's a great actor,
2: and
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2: 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A little too good in the scene I had with her.

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together. Think about it. 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

0: 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Zin was recently awarded the Leccio d'Oro by the Consorzio of Brunello di Montalcino in Tuscany. 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
1: Now that's how you want to hear them talk about you in the news. Or maybe...
0: we all owe a debt of gratitude to this brave hero.
1: Awesome. Now how about...
0: police say that alcohol was a factor in the fatal crash that left three dead.
1: Odds are you won't win the lottery. But if you get behind the wheel after drinking, even once, you've got a real good chance of being in the news. Don't be a story for all the wrong reasons. Please, don't drink and drive.
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0: 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Zin was recently awarded the Leccio d'Oro by the Consorzio of Brunello di Montalcino in Tuscany. 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
26: Stunning weekend. Almost felt like summer. So many people out doing yard work and walking their dogs, cycling, cleaning out the garages. Yesterday we got up to 21 degrees. The norm for this time of year is 15. Not quite as warm today. We could actually see some early morning showers and then afternoon sun cloud. It'll be a little windy with a high of 13. We will jump back up to 21 by the time we hit Wednesday. Happy Intergalactic Star Wars Day, an unofficial holiday, not created by the company, but yeah, they of course have embraced it, celebrating the Star Wars media franchise, all thanks to...
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26: That shouldn't be too hard. 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By the way, our daily qualifier, randomly chosen from all correct answers, can choose between a pair of tickets to see 1999, The Ultimate Prince Experience on June 14th, or Hotel California, the original Eagles tribute June 20th at the Grey Eagle Event Center. Well, after a previous test earlier last month failed, a pipe diver assessment of the steel portion of Calgary's Bear Spa South Feeder Main has been completed. So it was relaunched on Tuesday of last week, collected data over a 2-kilometer section of the pipe. Officials say will be about a month until the city receives the results, which will help them with future plans for the pipe. Be on the lookout for your 2026 census in the mail. Yeah, every 5 years, Stats Canada does this. And you know what? It's mandatory. Fines up to $500 if you don't. 75% of households receive a short form questionnaire. 25% get a long form questionnaire. Here's hoping I get the small one. I know 5 years ago I got the long one. So let's go small. Lotto Max jackpot rolled, not small at all, on Friday. Now sitting pretty at $65 million for tomorrow night's draw. Devil Wears Prada 2 came out on top over the weekend, pulling in $77 million domestically, $233 million globally.
29: Pull yourself together. We have work to do. And by we, I mean you.
26: Saw The Devil Wears Prada 2 with my girlfriends over the weekend. We enjoyed it, but you know what? No big surprise, not as good as the first one. And then there was just one Canadian team left in the NHL playoffs. Yeah, of course, you know by now, Oilers knocked out on Thursday. Montreal beating Tampa Bay 2-1 yesterday. They move on to round two, taking on the Buffalo Sabres. Canadians making history. The first NHL team to win a Stanley Cup playoff game with under 10 shots on goal. They had 9 shots. It's just unbelievable. Montreal-Buffalo series kicks off on Wednesday. In NBA playoff action, the Raptors lost Game 7 to the Cleveland Cavaliers, 114-102. Those Raptors just couldn't overcome the 20-point lead that Cleveland built early in the fourth quarter. Jays in action today, taking on the Rays in Tampa Bay. That all goes down at 4:40 this afternoon.
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26: Okay, looks like we already have one issue going on in traffic and accidents. Eastbound on Stony Trail and Crowchild Trail in the northwest. It's blocking the eastbound left-hand lane. If you do spot any other troubles in traffic stalls or accidents, be sure to pass that along. Only if it's safe to do so, 403-692-0977. Visit Mr. Lube Plus Tires from May 8th to 10th. $2 from every oil change will go towards the MS Society of Canada. No appointment needed.
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0: looking forward to seeing her. You know what? It's going to be here before you know it. Calgary Stampede. She is part of the Stampede concert series, and that happens at the Dome on July 11th, Saturday night. You can stay up late and party. Hopefully you'll get to sleep in the next day. Erin Wild here. Good morning. Jay and Erin Morning Show, and I'm just getting texts from people going, look at the sunrise. I can't see it. I will take your word for it. We have no view from within here. By the way, Jay is taking an extended long weekend. Good on him. Gosh, what a beautiful weekend we had, hey? And so a few things going on today. With the beautiful weekend, a lot of people were, you know, at the garden center buying stuff, and I bought a ton of stuff, including tomato plants. And I got to thinking, because I do mention that I tend to plant my tomatoes before the end of May. That is definitely an unpopular opinion. So we are talking about unpopular opinions this morning. 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That, by the way, is the same number that you are going to text in your guesses. Oh my gosh, yes, for a chance to get in on the 90 sitcom moms with tower cleaners. So I'm going to play the clip. Here we go. I hope I've got this right here. Take a listen.
1: You'll say, why do we need a VCR? Because you want to watch Phil and tape Oprah? Huh.
0: Okay, so I, you know what, that's pretty easy. I will say this, though. I'm looking at a text here from Tanya, who has guessed, I won't say, she has the mom right, but she has the sitcom wrong, because she said All in the Family. It is not All in the Family. So keep your guesses coming. We've got all your winning details, if you need them, at c977.ca. Things are pretty good on the roads. Just one problem area, and that is in the northwest. An accident eastbound Stony at Crowchild. That one blocking the eastbound left-hand lane. Beat the summer rush. 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
0: We're talking unpopular opinions because here's one I learned from all the tomato plants that I bought over the weekend, and a lot of like friends and people on Facebook saying don't plant your tomato plants you know, before the May long weekend. So unpopular opinion for me, I do plant my tomato plants before the end of May. I know that's it's a bad thing. You could change my mind though. Nikki, your unpopular opinion.
2: I think Beyonce is highly overrated. I know. I think she's a fabulous singer and dancer. Uh-huh. Like, don't get me wrong.
0: Yeah.
2: She can do that.
0: Yeah. Were you a Destiny's Child fan?
2: Yeah, I like Destiny's Child.
0: Yeah.
2: I did.
0: Yeah.
2: But, and I do like some of her songs, and I do think she can sing. But
0: just
2: don't think she's all that. I just don't think she is what the Bayhive like.
0: Right. The Bayhive. Beyonce's hive of fans. They're going to have their stingers out ready for you.
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1: Okay, so thank you very much to Barb. We have a few Barb listeners, but this is from Barb and Cochrane, who wanted to let you know if you are traveling on Stony eastbound, Crowchild in the northwest. Yeah, there is an accident there, but she says backups aren't too bad. What you're going to have to do is stay to the right. So thank you for that, Barb. Spot any other troubles in traffic? 403-692-0977. 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
1: The Wigfield. Good morning, Air Wild, Jay and Air Morning Show. Unpopular opinions. I do plant my tomato plants before the end of May. I don't know. I might actually change my mind. I'm getting a lot of flack for it. What is, Jody, your unpopular opinion?
2: Oh, I have many unpopular opinions.
1: Okay. Anything to do with certain alcohol or food or artists?
2: Oh, I don't want to say I hate because I can't. That's a very strong opinion. But I think Beyonce is very overrated. She is not fantastic. She's good. She's good.
1: Yeah, okay.
2: But she's not the queen.
1: To each his own, but you are the second person, actually, to bring her up.
2: Oh, really?
1: Yeah.
2: That's really funny because very few people, they're just like, what? That's the queen bee. Come on.
1: But I kind of liked, from Destiny's Child, I am a Kelly Rowland fan. So, I mean, I like one of them. Well, no, I like all of them.
2: I like all
1: I can't.
2: There's just lots of artists who are as good, if not better.
1: Yeah.
2: But it's like, she's good, but I'm not sold.
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0: it's not really a love song. It melodically sounds like one, but it's definitely not, but it's so good. I was just thinking about music because I fell down and Oliver Sacks, little hole, right? So he was no longer with us. He was a very famous neurologist and writer, and he wrote a lot about music. And I just love, I was going through a rabbit hole here, some of his famous quotes, and I just think this one was really poignant. He wrote, "Music imprints itself in the brain deeper than any other human experience. Music brings back the feeling of life when nothing else can." I liked it. I don't mean to get so deep on a Monday morning. Okay, let's not be deep. Let's go back. Think about the 90s and all the TV shows we used to watch. Yes, our 90s sitcom moms. 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So you can use this for freshly folded laundry service, even dry cleaning. And I was just thinking as I say this, maybe you're going to be playing for yourself. Maybe you're going to play for the mom in your life or the mother figure in your life. I just wanted to let you know, in case you're just turning on the radio, this is today's 90s sitcom mom TV clip for you to identify. Take a listen.
1: You'll say, why do we need a VCR? Because you want to watch Phil and tape Oprah?
0: I know. It's pretty distinct. She is pretty distinct. So send that along. Sitcom mom, her name and the show she is from via text 403-692-0977. Make sure you include your name. And by the way, our daily qualifier, which will be randomly chosen from all correct answers, can choose between a pair of tickets to see 1999 Ultimate Prince Experience or Hotel California, the original Eagles tribute, both shows in June at the Gray Eagle Event Center. So again,
1: you'll say, why do we need a VCR? Because you want to watch Phil and tape Oprah? Huh.
0: Okay, get your texts in. Update here, this accident not really causing huge backups, but it is still there. Crews dealing with it. Eastbound Stony Crowchild Trail in the northwest blocking the eastbound left-hand lane. If you do spot anything else, same number I just gave you to send in your guesses for our 90s sitcom moms is the same number you can pass along any troubles that you see in traffic. Visit Mr. Lube Plus Tires from May 8th to 10th, and $2 from every oil change will go towards the MS Society of Canada. 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
2: 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Your door to more.
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2: Oh, yes. I am a big fan of Shakira. I know you are, too. She, I don't know if you heard about this, gave a free concert on Copacabana Beach in Rio de Janeiro over the weekend. Reportedly drew about 2 million people. Talk about an iconic waterfront show. 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
12: Stunning weekend. Almost felt like summer. So many people out doing yard work and walking their dogs, cycling, cleaning out the garages. Yesterday we got up to 21 degrees. The norm for this time of year is 15. Not quite as warm today. We could actually see some early morning showers and then afternoon sun cloud. It'll be a little windy with a high of 13. We will jump back up to 21 by the time we hit Wednesday. Happy Intergalactic Star Wars Day, an unofficial holiday, not created by the company, but yeah, they of course have embraced it. Celebrating the Star Wars media franchise, all thanks to...
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12: That shouldn't be too hard. 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By the way, our daily qualifier, randomly chosen from all correct answers, can choose between a pair of tickets to see 1999, The Ultimate Prince Experience on June 14th, or Hotel California, the original Eagles tribute June 20th at the Grey Eagle Event Center. Well, after a previous test earlier last month failed, a pipe diver assessment of the steel portion of Calgary's Bear Spa South Feeder Main has been completed. So it was relaunched on Tuesday of last week, collected data over a 2-kilometer section of the pipe. Officials say will be about a month until the city receives the results, which will help them with future plans for the pipe. Be on the lookout for your 2026 census in the mail. Yeah, every 5 years, Stats Canada does this. And you know what? It's mandatory. Fines up to $500 if you don't. 75% of households receive a short form questionnaire. 25% get a long form questionnaire. Here's hoping I get the small one. I know 5 years ago I got the long one. So let's go small. Lotto Max jackpot rolled, not small at all, on Friday. Now sitting pretty at $65 million for tomorrow night's draw. Devil Wears Prada 2 came out on top over the weekend, pulling in $77 million domestically, $233 million globally.
0: Pull yourself together. We have work to do. And by we, I mean you.
12: Saw The Devil Wears Prada 2 with my girlfriends over the weekend. We enjoyed it, but you know what? No big surprise, not as good as the first one. And then there was just one Canadian team left in the NHL playoffs. Yeah, of course, you know by now, Oilers knocked out on Thursday. Montreal beating Tampa Bay 2-1 yesterday. They move on to round two, taking on the Buffalo Sabres. Canadians making history. The first NHL team to win a Stanley Cup playoff game with under 10 shots on goal. They had 9 shots. It's just unbelievable. Montreal-Buffalo series kicks off on Wednesday. In NBA playoff action, the Raptors lost Game 7 to the Cleveland Cavaliers, 114-102. Those Raptors just couldn't overcome the 20-point lead that Cleveland built early in the fourth quarter. Jays in action today, taking on the Rays in Tampa Bay. That all goes down at 4:40 this afternoon.
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12: By the way, Jay is taking an extended long weekend, and I'm sitting here trying to get texts going and checking the traffic. And yeah, when there's only one of me, there's more to do. All right, so it looks like crews still dealing with this accident in the northwest. This is on Stony Trail going eastbound at Crowchild, blocking the eastbound left-hand lane. So you're going to want to stay right in that section of Stony. If you have any updates for us or spot any other troubles in traffic, 403-692-0977. 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
1: Good morning, lovely lady.
2: How is this?
1: It's Sue.
2: Sue, what's going on? How was your weekend?
1: It was not bad. Very, very busy.
2: Well, busy is good because it keeps you out of trouble.
1: No, it doesn't. Trust me. I was just in the car, and I was thinking how you were saying, like, Jay is away today.
2: Mm-hmm.
1: And it just made me think of all the times people say to me, Sue, why do you take Halloween off of work? It's your favorite day of the year. And I would say it back, but slowly. So the fact that he is off on Star Wars Day.
2: Yeah, I was thinking that, but he planned this day off, like, well, actually, no, you're probably right. I don't know. Is he going to sit in his basement by himself and watch Star Wars movies?
1: Oh, that doesn't sound like him at all.
2: Oh, my gosh, right?
1: I tell you what I am missing is I'm missing his Star Wars sound effects for the breaks.
2: Yeah, I don't even know where those are. And there's,
1: I know, right?
2: There is so many, and we've got the 90s sitcom moms thing, and then we're talking unpopular opinions.
1: What's going on?
2: I'll see if I can find it eventually. I don't know.
1: Don't worry about it. It's all good. To me, it was just funny going, it's Star Wars Day. What is Star Wars Day without Jay? He's at home enjoying himself.
2: Oh, but I did play the May the 4th be with you on
1: That's
2: my
1: good.
2: News.
1: Yeah. Yeah.
2: And that's all you're getting out of me.
1: You know what? That's more than enough.
2: I love you, Sue.
1: I love it.
2: I love you. You have a great day. Bye.
1: Bye.
2: I found it. So proud of myself. All right, so, yikes, this is not good. It looks like there is some sort of stall or accident. This is pretty new here in the Northeast. It is southbound on Métis Trail at Country Hills Boulevard Northeast. It looks like it is blocking the southbound left-hand lane. 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

0: It's 5 o'clock somewhere? I don't know. I always think of that as a beer song, a drinking song. Chumbawamba tub thumping. Good morning, Aaron Wild here. Jay and Aaron Morning Show. Jay taking the day off, an extended long weekend. Good for him. Wow. And speaking of the weekend, man, the weather was just stunning. It actually felt like summer, and a lot of people have gardening on the brain. And I read this story, and I thought, oh, my gosh, this is not only going to impress all the green thumbs, but anyone who loves watermelon. So this mother-daughter team, they're in Virginia. Listen to this. They bred watermelons as small as chicken eggs. So they started their quest to do this, so to speak, back in 2021, using a non-GMO mutation technique to shrink the fruit, but keeping everything about the watermelon the same. So the same, but smaller. Some weighing as little as 80 grams, but they taste the same as full-size melons. So the goal is to make watermelons easier to grow in greenhouses and vertical farms while cutting waste and creating perfectly sized single fruit. Single serve fruit, I should say. I just think it's amazing. Because I don't know about you, buy a big watermelon, you got to cut it in half, and then, you know, unless you've got a huge family, you know, that watermelon is gone in a day. Anyway, it got me thinking with gardening, unpopular opinion. I do plant my tomatoes before the end of May, getting a lot of grief for it. Talia, what is your unpopular opinion?
1: I hate cheesecake.
0: Okay, hold on. But what if, you know, those canned cherries that you can get and they've got like...
1: Oh, those are good.
0: And then if you put that on top of plain cheesecake, would you then eat the cheesecake?
1: I would eat a layer of the cherries that isn't touching the cheesecake part and leave the gushy, mushy, gross cheesecake part.
0: Even the crust of the cheesecake you don't like? That graham crust?
1: There's another one. I don't like graham crackers.
0: What is your favorite sweet?
1: I like all sweets except cheesecake, but I really love pie. You can't go wrong if it's in a pie crust.
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0: Today is Star Wars Day, and wouldn't you know it, my co-host Jay, the biggest Star Wars fan, is away. So, for you, I'm so proud of myself that I found the lightsaber sound effect somewhere in the old tickle trunk. Just got a text here, by the way, from Amanda. So not only is it Star Wars Day, but Amanda says, Aaron, today is Bus Driver Appreciation Day. Please do a shout out to all Four Seasons transportation drivers. So thank you to all of the bus drivers for doing everything that you do. It looks like the roads are not too bad for you, except we do have one problem, one accident in the Northeast. That is on Métis Trail southbound at Country Hills Boulevard. That one blocking the southbound left-hand lane. 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

0: Maniacs, Sloan. How fun is that? Yes, and in case you missed it, I know our very own Christina Rossell made the announcement last week. Roundup Music Festival, which now is 2 days instead of one at the Princess Island Park. So they, Sloan, is going to be part of the lineup for day number one, which is Wednesday, July 8th. That includes Tuke and then Sloan, who we just heard, David Lee Roth, and Billy Idol. How fun is that? And tickets are on sale now.
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0: Katy Perry, Roar. Speaking of Katy,
1: he'll say, why do we need a VCR? Because you want to watch Phil and tape Oprah?
0: Do you see what I did there? Mm-hmm. 90s sitcom moms. 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A chance for you to win $1,800 in gift cards from Tower Cleaners. 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We moms got to take care of ourselves, right? Or you're playing for a mom or a mother figure in your life. It is pretty easy today. Take a listen again.
1: You'll say, why do we need a VCR? Because you want to watch Phil and tape Oprah?
0: Usually. I will make a phone call to someone who's gotten it wrong. And so far, out of all the texts we've received, everyone has actually gotten it right, which is fine. Just a reminder that today's daily qualifier will be randomly chosen from all of the correct answers. And then you have a chance to choose between a pair of tickets to see the 1999 Ultimate Prince Experience or Hotel California, the original Eagles tribute. Both those shows, different weekends in June at the Gray Eagle Event Center. So keep your texts coming and make sure that you include your name. And the text that we keep giving you, same number to call or text us at if you spot any troubles in traffic. Looks like this accident still tying things up. Southbound on Métis Trail at Country Hills Boulevard in the Northeast. That one blocking the southbound left-hand lane. Beat the summer rush. 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

0: to number one at the box office over the weekend.
1: And you were there when these images were taken. And the models were encouraged to mill around like starving goats in the parking lot of a methadone clinic in New Jersey. What am I not allowed to say? Methadone? New Jersey.
0: Oh, I love her. Meryl Streep and Anne Hathaway and Emily Blunt and, of course,

0: I'm voguing by myself in the studio. Erin Wild, Jane Eyre Morning Show. Yeah, if you're driving a car or a bus, you shouldn't be voguing. No dancing, but you can do maybe a little bum shake, or you can sing along to Vogue. That's a good one to sing along to. By the way, that one was for Amanda and all the people who drive a bus for a living on this Bus Appreciation Day. Oh, and don't forget, it is also Star Wars Day.
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0: Stunning weekend. Almost felt like summer. So many people out doing yard work and walking their dogs, cycling, cleaning out the garages. Yesterday we got up to 21 degrees. The norm for this time of year is 15. Not quite as warm today. We could actually see some early morning showers and then afternoon sun cloud. It'll be a little windy with a high of 13. We will jump back up to 21 by the time we hit Wednesday. Happy Intergalactic Star Wars Day, an unofficial holiday, not created by the company, but yeah, they of course have embraced it, celebrating the Star Wars media franchise, all thanks to...
13: May the Force be with you. Always.
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0: That shouldn't be too hard. You got to identify that sitcom mom and the show she's from. 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By the way, our daily qualifier, randomly chosen from all correct answers, can choose between a pair of tickets to see 1999, The Ultimate Prince Experience on June 14th, or Hotel California, the original Eagles tribute June 20th at the Grey Eagle Event Center. Well, after a previous test earlier last month failed, a pipe diver assessment of the steel portion of Calgary's Bearspa South Feeder Main has been completed. So it was relaunched on Tuesday of last week, collected data over a 2-kilometer section of the pipe. Officials say will be about a month until the city receives the results, which will help them with future plans for the pipe. Be on the lookout for your 2026 census in the mail. Yeah, every 5 years, Stats Canada does this. And you know what? It's mandatory. Fines up to $500 if you don't. 75% of households receive a short form questionnaire. 25% get a long form questionnaire. Here's hoping I get the small one. I know 5 years ago I got the long one. So let's go small. Lotto Max jackpot rolled, not small at all, on Friday. Now sitting pretty at $65 million for tomorrow night's draw. Devil Wears Prada 2 came out on top over the weekend, pulling in $77 million domestically, $233 million globally.
15: Pull yourself together. We have work to do. And by we, I mean you.
0: Saw The Devil Wears Prada 2 with my girlfriends over the weekend. We enjoyed it, but you know what? No big surprise, not as good as the first one. And then there was just one Canadian team left in the NHL playoffs. Yeah, of course, you know by now, Oilers knocked out on Thursday. Montreal beating Tampa Bay 2-1 yesterday. They move on to round two, taking on the Buffalo Sabres. Canadians making history. The first NHL team to win a Stanley Cup playoff game with under 10 shots on goal. They had 9 shots. It's just unbelievable. Montreal-Buffalo series kicks off on Wednesday. In NBA playoff action, the Raptors lost Game 7 to the Cleveland Cavaliers, 114-102. Those Raptors just couldn't overcome the 20-point lead that Cleveland built early in the fourth quarter. Jays in action today, taking on the Rays in Tampa Bay. That all goes down at 4:40 this afternoon.
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0: Problem area still in the city. This is in the northeast, southbound on Métis Trail, Country Hills Boulevard, an accident blocking the southbound left-hand lane. If you have any updates on that or spot any other troubles in traffic, 403-692-0977. 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
1: Hello.
2: Hello. Did you hear what my unpopular opinion is?
1: No, I did not.
2: I do. I plant my tomatoes before the end of May.
1: Oh, that is very unpopular.
2: Yeah, yeah. I know. Everyone's like, Aaron, don't do it, or you're not going to have any tomatoes this summer.
1: They're going to die.
2: Yeah. Do you have an unpopular opinion, Kyla?
1: I once upon a time said I can't watch baseball. I hate baseball.
2: Oh, so are you one of those people that thinks baseball is boring?
1: Well, most games are, but I'm now a big Blue Jays fan. So I got on the bandwagon last year, of course.
2: Yes, like everybody else, yeah.
1: So I'm hooked. Like, I have to record the game now, too. My husband says, just watch the Blue Jays in 30. I said, that's fine, but I said, no, I just like it on PVR. I like to fast forward, you know. I can't maybe watch the whole game. Unless it's the World Series, I'll sit through the whole thing.
2: Right. I love this. 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
1: Good morning.
2: Good morning. Is this Brenly, a.k.a. Bren?
1: Yes.
2: Bren.
1: Aaron, how are you?
2: I'm good. Happy Monday.
1: Happy Monday to you.
2: As happy as Mondays can be.
1: Every day, it's fine. I like every day. I like my job, so.
2: Good. You know what? I do, too.
1: Yeah, so, you have a great job.
2: Yeah, no kidding. We're doing our 90 sitcom moms with our friends at Tower Cleaners. I do see that you texted in your guess.
1: I did.
2: And what was your guess?
3: You'll say, why do we need a VCR? Because you want to watch Phil and tape Oprah? Huh.
1: My guess is Pig Bundy from Married with Children. My dad loved that show.
2: Oh,
1: this is his favorite show.
3: I mean, everyone knows that you watch Oprah and tape Phil. Man, God love them. They're just children with paychecks. So I'll grovel for a while and I'll get my VCR.
2: For bonus points, Ms. Bren, do you know the real name of the actress that played Peg Bundy?
1: Oh, that is a good question.
2: I know you're Googling right now.
1: Katie Sagal? Is it Katie?
2: Yeah, yes.
1: Okay.
2: Did you look that up?
1: Yeah, I did.
2: Okay. It's all good. It's all good. Okay, so listen to this. Your name is in Friday's draw for the $1,800 in gift cards from Tower Cleaners. You can use it for freshly folded laundry, dry cleaning, even shoe polishing. Are you playing for yourself, Brenly? Are you a mom or are you playing for a mother figure in your life?
1: You know what? I haven't entirely decided yet. Mother in my life or myself, maybe both.
2: Oh, yes.
1: I'd be surprised.
2: Yeah,
1: right?
2: Yeah, good for you. And listen, because you're today's official daily qualifier, you can choose from a pair of tickets to the 1999 Ultimate Prince Experience June 14th at Grey Eagle Event Center or Hotel California, the original Eagles tribute June 20th at Grey Eagle.
1: I'm thinking the Eagles tribute. That would be amazing.
2: Okay, yeah. June 20th. It's a date.
1: Yay!
2: Congratulations. Good luck in the big grand prize draw on Friday.
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0: movie. Michael still doing really well at the box office. I mean, it was number 2, not number 1 because of Devil Wears Prada 2, but yeah, breaking records left, right, and center. 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
1: You'll say, why do we need a VCR? Because you want to watch Phil and tape Oprah? Huh. I mean, everyone knows that you watch Oprah and tape Phil. Man, God love them. They're just children with paychecks. So I'll grovel for a while and I'll get my VCR.
0: Yes, Peg Bundy from Married with Children was today's 90 sitcom mom. Thank you to everybody who texted in. We're going to do it all over again tomorrow morning. One problem area in the city, an accident in the northwest. This is eastbound on Silver Springs Boulevard and Nose Hill Drive. 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

May the 4th be with you. Yes, happy intergalactic Star Wars Day. Of course, my co-host, biggest Star Wars fan, isn't here to celebrate. Probably celebrating by watching Star Wars at home. 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

0: The earlier accidents we had have been cleared, but one still hanging around. Crews dealing with a crunch up in the northwest. This is eastbound on Silver Springs Boulevard and Nose Hill Drive. 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

0: We got on the topic of unpopular opinions this morning because of my unpopular opinion about wanting to plant my tomatoes before the end of May. Oh, the drama. Good morning, Aaron Wild, Jay and Aaron Morning Show. But really, speaking of drama, John, you actually like winter better than summer?
1: Yes, I do.
0: Oh, I think that is definitely an unpopular opinion. Okay, so why exactly do you like winter better than summer?
1: Because I can control how warm I am in the winter, unlike summer, and it's not smoky in the winter.
0: Okay, well, as much as I love summer more than winter, you make some good points.
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0: she ain't pretty, she just looks that way.
1: Because it's all about what is on the inside. Pretty, our theme for this morning's 90s at 9. This next track from TLC, T-Boz, wrote the lyrics to as a poem while she was in the hospital battling sickle cell anemia. This is Unpretty.

0: 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Pretty.
1: Our theme for this morning's 90s at 9, and we had mentioned earlier that T-Boz wrote that track. She just celebrated her 56th birthday last week, so happy belated to her. So pretty, think pretty. So definition, attractive. But if you go adverb definition, it would be this, like quite fly for a white guy, pretty fly for a white guy, Offspring.

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0: for your Monday morning and believe Good Morning Air and Wild Jane Air morning show. Do you remember when Sabrina Carpenter was on SNL last year? She and Paul Simon.
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Oh, yeah, bare naked ladies. All ages show. They're going to be hitting Spruce Meadows on Saturday, June 20th. Good morning, Aaron Wild, Jay and Aaron Morning Show. What a gorgeous weekend we had. People were cleaning out their garages and washing their cars and cycling and walking the dogs. And yeah, the garden setters were busy too. I had, I bought some tomato plants, and I know you're not supposed to plant them, until after the May long weekend. That's what serious green thumbs say, right? I posted some pictures of what I had bought and planted over on Facebook. Ashley says peas, carrots, lettuce varieties can all be planted mid-April. They are cold weather crops. Who knew? And she says they thrive usually when they go in earlier versus when it is too warm. Tomatoes? Yeah, another story. They don't go in until the end of May? Possibly the start of June, depending on temperatures? Well, now I know.

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0: 90s and now. There's Runaway Train from Soul Asylum. Good morning. How are you?
1: The Kelly Abbott Show.
0: Yeah, in for Christina today. Unexpected. She'll be back tomorrow. What a great weekend we had. Hey, it was awesome. Did you get outside? A little bike ride, maybe? Definitely digging around in the yard. A lot of that going on in the neighborhood. Not the same this morning. No, back to work, back to school Monday. It's cooler. But the rest of the week, it just gets warmer as we go along. So something to look forward to. There could be a shower today, but also some sunny breaks. We'll hang on to that, hey? Here's Shaggy.

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1: Love songs from the 90s, you know we've got them. Here's one from 1998. Yeah, spring 98, this song came out from Casey and JoJo. You remember those guys? Brothers, last name is Haley. The song was, well, it was written as a tribute to JoJo's seven-year-old daughter, Kayla. But this one easily translates into an all-purpose love song. Here's All My Life.

0: Casey and JoJo, love songs from the 90s. There's All My Life. The song's piano line, it's recognizable in other recordings. It's been sampled by Chris Brown and Nelly. And, you know, JoJo said that they initially were going to hand over that song to a female artist also on their record label. But when they came out of the studio after recording it, they were like, we're keeping this. It's too hot.
1: 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Just

0: Michael Jackson, Monday morning, there's Black or White.
1: Kelly Abbott.
0: Yeah, and for Christina today, you know, the movie, Michael, after another weekend in theaters, has now grossed over $400 million worldwide. No shortage of Michael Jackson fans. The love for MJ just carries on. You know, the film had a reported budget of over $200 million, so it's a good thing it's making the money back for those involved. Anyway, there was a whole ton of reshoots. 30% of the film, they went back to the drawing board. Yeah, so a bunch of that footage will likely be used. There is a sequel expected, and they are supposed to begin filming just a little later on this year.
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It's Finger 11 and One Thing. One team, one Canadian team left in your Stanley Cup playoffs. Were you watching that game last night? My husband is a massive Montreal Canadiens fan. He had his jersey on. We were at a friend's place for a barbecue, and we were so torn because it was so nice out last night. 21 on the deck. And then there was a hockey game on the big screen inside, so we were back and forth, back and forth. Watched the third period. My husband was pacing. But they did it, didn't they? Montreal moves on. They did break a record, set a record. First team to ever win a game in the playoffs with under 10 shots on goal. They had 9. Still managed to do it in Tampa. Yes. So the Montreal-Buffalo series, round 2 next for the Habs. That starts on Wednesday.

0: Listen to your heart. There's Roxette. Is that the sun breaking through here Monday morning? Looks like it. Hey, Shauna is here. What's going on?
1: Yeah, it's School Bus Driver Appreciation Day.
0: And you're one of our school bus drivers?
1: I sure am. I'm going on year 15. Raised my kids with it.
0: Oh, that's fantastic, Shauna. Happy School Bus Driver's Day.
1: Thank you.
0: Thank you for all you do. Drive safely.
1: You too. Have a good day.
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0: with Mary J. Blige. We have Mother's Day coming up on Sunday. It's only Monday, so you could still drop a card in the mail if your mom lives out of town. Should get there by Friday. Should. Would she like that? Oh, an OG card in the mail. My mom would love it.
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0: So Bryan Adams recently has been showing off his acoustic chops online, I think on YouTube. He's been doing a bit of a series. Now he's taking that on the road. It's the Bare Bones Solo Acoustic Show at the Encore Theater in Vegas. He's playing The Win in June, four nights only. An intimate, stripped-back performance of all his classics. That's awesome. That's heaven.

0: Shake.
1: Hey, it's Kelly in for Christina. We're going to shake it off with an absolute classic from Lady Gaga in just a couple moments here. She, of course, featured in the new Devil Wears Prada 2, and it was Meryl Streep who picked up the phone and called her and said, would you like to have a part in our movie? To which she said, yeah, sure, whatever you want me to do. Here's Meryl Streep talking about Gaga showing up on set.
2: She was fantastic. You know, she was on a world tour. I think it was a year-long world tour. And she just came in, flew in just on the day and set up and did this numerous times. You'll see, it's a big, big set. And she did it differently every time. Elaborate costumes. She kept throwing out the dresses, saying, I don't like this, you know. And, she finally found the thing that worked. You could see it work. You know, she just tore us up.

0: Start of the week, your Shake It Off song, Lady Gaga and Paparazzi. Hopefully you are, you're all set to make it through till lunchtime. 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

0: there ever been a better fanfare at the start of a film ever? Star Wars. Happy Star Wars Day, everyone. May the 4th be with you. It has to be said. You got to do it, right? Bring on all the Star Wars memes and the celebrations today. It is an unofficial holiday, you know. It wasn't created by, you know, the powers that be that created the films, but they've embraced it. How could you not? I was a kid in the 70s when the first film came out, the OG Star Wars. I know, episode 4, A New Hope, but it was just Star Wars back then. And, you know, this was before a buzz could be created on social media, long before that. And yet there was such a fever for the film. There had just been nothing like it ever before. And then the amount of associated merchandise that came out was the most anyone had ever seen for anything at that time, too. And I distinctly remember my friend Charles had Star Wars wallpaper in the early 80s. It was probably Empire Strikes Back wallpaper, now that I think about it. And a matching bedspread, you remember? I loved all of that. Anyway, happy Star Wars Day, my friend.
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1: During my driver's exam, the man, it was an older guy, he was probably 30. And I thought he was old. 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

0: Miley Cyrus and her Grammy-winning Flowers. We have Mother's Day coming up Sunday. 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
0: 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And Aaron flying solo this morning with our first qualifier for that awesome grand prize. I'll give you a replay here.
2: You'll say, why do we need a VCR? Because you want to watch Phil and tape Oprah?
3: My guess is Pig Bundy from Married with Children. My dad loved that show.
0: Oh,
3: it's his favorite show.
2: I mean, everyone knows that you watch Oprah and tape Phil. Man, God love them. They're just children with paychecks. So I'll grovel for a while, and I'll get my VCR.
0: Ah, the great Peg Bundy, Katie Sagal, and Married with Children. Congratulations, Bren. Your name goes in for that $1,800 in gift cards from Tower Cleaners. You think about that. That's like a year's worth of help doing the laundry. They have freshly folded laundry service, dry cleaning, and other services too. So, yeah, let Tower Cleaners do the work. Good luck, Bren, and good luck to you. 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If you can name the mom and the show she's from via text, then your name can go in for that prize too. 403-692-0977.
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0: things that make you go,
1: Hey, it's Kelly in for Christina. With the backstory of Lenny Kravitz, It Ain't Over Till It's Over. What a great song. Came out in 1991. Lenny married Lisa Bonet from The Cosby Show. Remember, that was 1987. They had their daughter Zoe a year later. But yes, the marriage had started to break down by 91. And that was the inspiration for It Ain't Over Till It's Over. Lenny wrote the song hoping to reconcile the relationship with Lisa. They ended up divorcing in 93, but the song became Lenny's first big hit. And he didn't even want to put it on his debut album. He'd been hoping to give the song to Smokey Robinson to record instead, but the record label was pushing him and got its wish. Lenny said he could hear the track playing out of cars as he walked down the streets of New York City. That's how he knew it was big. And then once the video started airing on MTV, he had to quit taking the subway because he was suddenly getting recognized. Now, as you listen to the song, think about this. Lenny playing all the instruments on here except the strings and the horns, which are so great, coming up later in the song. They ought to be. That's Earth, Wind, and Fire on the brass. Yeah. It ain't over till it's over.

0: playing the best of the 90s right there. What is love? There's Hathaway.
1: The Kelly Abbott Show.
0: Yeah, filling in for Christina today. Did you gas up over the weekend? Hoping the prices come down a little bit. I was holding off, and then this morning I had to. 176.9 at my favorite tempo in the Southwest. That's not too bad. You just wonder where this is going to go. Such a massive jump last week. Was it 40 cents in one day it went up? So forget about that 10-cent break from the federal government. I mean, that's nice, but you're not really feeling any impact from that right now. Out in Vancouver, just so you know, over $2 for regular unleaded. Painful. Let's think about something else. Sunshine, got a little bit of that going on. 10 right now. We're going to be up to 21 by Wednesday.

0: lot of sweat has been spilled as a result of dancing feverishly to that song. 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
0: Queen, Bohemian Rhapsody, a hit from the 70s and a hit again in the 90s, thanks to Mike Myers in Wayne's World.
2: Let me bring you up to speed. My name is Wayne Campbell. I live in Aurora, Illinois, which is a suburb of Chicago. Excellent. Okay, I still live with my parents, which I admit is both bogus and sad. But at least I've got an amazing cable access show. And I still know how to party. But what I'd really love is to do Wayne's World for a living. It might happen. Yeah, and monkeys might fly out of my butt. Ah, the Mirthmobile. This is my best friend, Garth Elgar.
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0: As Our Lady Peace and Clumsy, you can see and hear them sing that from the Coca-Cola stage. That's right. They're playing the Coke stage at the Calgary Stampede.
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0: The countdown clock says 59 days until the greatest outdoor show on earth. Yeah, we're under 2 months until the start of Stampede, and Our Lady Peace will be on the Coca-Cola stage this year. Is it even Stampede without them? They always seem to play some venue, but yeah, they'll be right there in the center of it all. And you know, when you buy your ticket into the Calgary Stampede, that covers the entertainment that you get on the grounds, which is incredible, as always. So Our Lady Peace, Alessia Cara, is on the Coke stage, dead mouse and the Beaches as well, another really cool band. It was just a couple of summers ago that this guy wowed the crowd on the Coke stage. Here's Benson Boone.

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4: But I did not hire you, and all I need to do is bide my time until you fail. Won't you take the train, dear?
5: Be on time. Just wait, I'm coming.
0: Devil Wears Prada 2. Have you been to see it yet? In theaters now, and the big film over the weekend, pulling in $77 million, $233 million around the world. Popcorn meter, 87%. So the fans are enjoying it. I know Aaron Wilde saw it on Friday with some girlfriends, and she said it was good, but, you know, you can't beat the first one. So there you go. There's one review anyway. It's a big night tonight for the rich and famous in New York City. Speaking of fashion, it is the Met Gala. Watch for Beyonce, Nicole Kidman, Venus Williams, Sabrina Carpenter, Zoe Kravitz. It's a who's who and invite only. A single ticket is $30,000. If you get invited, you go, I think. I think that's how it works anyway. When you open up your phone tomorrow morning, you're going to see all those wild fashions. Costume art is their theme this year. So here's Michael Jackson, Smooth Criminal.

0: with Just Friends.
1: Virginia to Vegas and Just Friends. I'm Kelly, and for my friend, Christina Rosell, it is May 4th today.
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4: 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Happy birthday.
1: Happy birthday to you if it's your day today, Monday. I hope you celebrated all weekend. Some celebrity birthdays, a couple of funny people. Will Arnett, you remember him from Arrested Development, lots of movies, the voice of BoJack Horseman, and one third of my favorite podcast, Smartless. Happy birthday, Will. Also, Anna Gasteyer, she was a longtime cast member on SNL, these days in movies and on Broadway. Randy Travis, celebrating today. Also, Lance Bass from NSYNC. He's 47. And one more, let's say happy birthday to the co-founder of Green Day, Mike Dirnt, on bass. And occasional vocals, some songwriting credits in there, too. Got a fun fact about Mike. He also co-owns a diner in Oakland, where the guys are originally from the Bay Area. Mike is 54. Check this out. Mike slapping the bass. Longview, here's Green Day.

0: with bad romance. She's got a good romance. She's engaged. Remember, we learned that during the Summer Olympics last year in Paris? Well, maybe she'll have time to get married now that the big world tour is over. She's on the big screen in Devil Wears Prada 2. That is an interesting story. It's thanks to Meryl Streep that she got a role in that film.
1: It was written that there would be a pop star that would sing live at on the runway in Milan. We were going to have this big big show there. And I thought, well, why don't we get Gaga? Because she's so great. And she loves fashion. And I had her number. I gave her a ring. And I love this girl. She is so game. She just said, yeah. I said, well, I haven't asked you what I'm going to ask you. She said, yeah, anything. What do you want? We were really, really thrilled because she's spectacular. She's written three songs for
2: great.
1: Us.
2: I mean, and she's a great actor,
1: and
2: too.
1: She performed, yeah. She's a great actress. A little too good in the scene I had with her.
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2: Canada Census forms are in the mail. They're on the way. And fill out the census forms. It's not that intrusive. It's important to collect some information about our population going forward. StatsCan does this every 5 years. Garen was talking about this on the Jay and Aaron Morning Show. She's had the long version before. There's a long and a short, and it's totally random. And yeah, you are definitely hoping for the short version. I know a little bit about this. I was an enumerator in the 1992 Canada Census. I know, 1,000 years ago. I was home from school in my hometown of Williams Lake out in BC, and I was assigned an area to cover to hand out the forms. We used to go door to door, and if someone wasn't there, you'd hang it in a little bag over the doorknob and then come back later. Anyway, I had this rural area with lakes, small lakes, and lots of forest, and people living off the grid, you know, some cabins, but also people across the lake. The only way to get to them was by boat or horseback. And thankfully, my supervisor said, yeah, there's a reason that people live like that. Probably not that friendly, maybe dangerous. So we let them be. We didn't count them. There you go. So after hearing that, I hope that doesn't turn you off. If you're looking for some work, the census is hiring. They employ nearly 32,000 people to get the process done. So go to census.gc.ca. They are still accepting applications through July 31st.
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0: Oscar winner for Elton John. 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
0: Thanks for having me. Christina should be back tomorrow. Grant Buchanan's on the way in. He's got a stack of CDs for his 5-disc CD changer straight out of the 90s. What's he going to play today? Always something good. Post Malone coming to Edmonton Commonwealth July 24th and 25th. Jelly Roll will be there with him. Here he is with Morgan Wallen. I had some help.

0: 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Grant Buchanan's 90s CD changer.
1: That's right. It's your favorite time of the day. I got my parents' old 5-CD changer that I hauled out of their basement. My big binder of all my favorite CDs from the 90s. We're going to load in 5 discs, hit shuffle, and see what song we get. Today, 5 of your favorite ska bands from the 90s. Got to have a horn section, you know? Let's start with Sublime. Less Than Jake. 311. Real Big Fish. And the Mighty Mighty Boss Stones. All right, let's close it. And let's hit shuffle, shall we? Ah, that's nice, actually. Track 6 off CD 1. I Ain't Got No Crystal Ball. But this is Sublime.

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1: Oh, what an incredible weekend it was in Calgary and area, depending on where you were. I hope it was as nice as it was here. It was weird, though. I, you know, embracing the sun and the beautiful weather, and then someone was like, you realize there was snow on the ground last week? I don't remember that. I had fully blocked that out. Why would I even bring that up? I'm trying to not remember that. The forecast looks incredible, although it is windier in Calgary right now than it is in Lethbridge. Lethbridge, traditionally known as the Windy City of Alberta, I guess. And in fact, Lethbridge is the second windiest city in Canada behind St. John's, Newfoundland, which has the most windy days per year in this country. Of course, Lethbridge is so windy because of its proximity to the Rocky Mountains. And the strong Chinook winds combined with high elevation and a flat open prairie landscape that offers little resistance to air movement. The city is in the direct path of and funnels westerly winds that often exceed 100 kilometers per hour. That is Lethbridge, by the way. Right now, the wind is gusting at 46 kilometers per hour here. 55 kilometers per hour. That is a competition I do not want to be winning right now.
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1: That, of course, is Taylor Swift, who had a countdown on her website last week. Did you see that? Maybe you heard about it. Maybe you don't care, which is the part of the world that I live in. I love it. You know, celebrities and all those magazines and the websites. And is Perez Hilton still a thing? Maybe. I know nothing of Taylor Swift, although I heard about this countdown. There was a 48-hour countdown and then a blue sky with clouds. And then when the countdown ended, nothing happened. Wasn't the world supposed to end like a few years ago and then it didn't? Kind of like that. But yeah, nothing happened. But people think that it might be a song for Toy Story 5 because it was clouds. I think it might be something for The Simpsons. That's what I was hoping. But apparently, I don't know if somebody accidentally put the countdown up too early or if that was the whole point, that we got obsessed about a countdown and we will never learn our lesson. Either way, yeah, hopefully, you know, something happens with something. I got to tell you, I really don't care. And it's a great place to live. I highly recommend it.
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0: A song that just, man, can take any day and make it feel great. We are having a great day in Calgary. It's 12 degrees. The high is 13. You know, little goals, little achievable marks that we try to get to each day. Tomorrow, very similar. Wednesday, Thursday, Friday, into the weekend, highs in the 20s. That's more like it. Not like that lousy smarch weather. Hey, Brian Adams.
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1: I know of two subways in the city. No, three subways that play our radio station. We love when you have us on in your business. You know, if you want to let us know that you're listening, we'd love to send you some love, give you a little plug on the air. But I went to the subway in Royal Oak a few weeks ago. They had our station blaring. They were working so hard in there. The subway in Lake Bonavista in the promenade, don't call it a mall, it's a promenade. There's a difference, apparently. And there's one downtown on like 5th or 6th or... There's one downtown that plays. It's to all the subways, the ones I mentioned, the ones I missed, I got to tell you, great job with the commercials. Because now every time I hear this Spice Girls song, I want Subway.
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0: We'll send that out to the guy from the board game Operation. 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That's the guy. You know, he's got an Adam's apple, an apple in his throat. He's got a wrenched ankle, butterflies in his stomach, spare ribs, a funny bone, Charlie horse, and then, of course, a broken heart. Quit playing games with it, would you? That's the Backstreet Boys.
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1: If I were to play you track 17 from the original Jock Jams, well, you would know exactly what song that is. 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Growing up, it's all we had. 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
1: 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We have a crash near Legacy at 210th Avenue and McLeod Trail as you go southbound. 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You need a house? Legacy's a great neighborhood. Although, if you're trying to turn left into Legacy right now, it's a little hard. 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We're racking up the avenues here. Triple digits and beyond. Otherwise, we are crash-free in Calgary, although I probably jinxed it. And, yeah, just that one near Legacy. That's about it. And for some, I assume there's more, but let's cherish how few crashes there are on this Monday. And may the 8th to 10th be with you. Is that how it goes? Right. Visit Mr. Lube Plus Tires from May 8th to 10th. And $2 from every oil change goes towards the MS Society of Canada. No appointment needed. May the 8th to 10th be with you.
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1: Do you know what Roblox is? Because I still don't. It's on my phone, so I can control it and disperse it to my children at times of my choosing, mainly when I need some peace and quiet. But when my kids take over my phone, I'm being told Roblox is an online game platform and game creation system developed by the Roblox Company Corporation. I don't know what that means. Oh, it allows users to program and play games created by themselves or other users. That's neat. Maybe go to that coding ninja place and make your own game. Is that what that's for? Maybe this is what it is. I don't know. I just hear other kids talking about it. I hear parents letting their kids play it. My kids wanted it. So here we are. And when I was peering at the game my kids were playing on Roblox, so I guess it's games within whatever. I sound so old, don't I? The game that they were playing on Roblox was called Broken Bones. And you get points or money for all the bones that your stick character breaks. And it actually looked pretty fun. This guy just like slides down a hill and smashes into a wall, and then you get points for all the bones they break. And I enjoyed watching it. I didn't even want to play it. I get it now. Kids watch other people play video games. It's mind-numbing. But watching a little stick character break their bones for money, hey. I mean, now I'm going to sound really old. Back in my day, this was our Broken Bones. A song by Love, Inc.

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1: I know this song is a cover, but I can't think of anyone who can sing it the way Eddie Vedder does. I don't even want to hear the original. This is Pearl Jam.

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1: I feel like I'm being left on red. Got a text here from family member Candace. It says, "Hi Grant, I'd like to report an accident, smiley face." And I replied, "Tell me about it, please." And no further information. So there is an accident, but I'm not privy to those details, unfortunately. So I wish I could pass along the terrible news about wherever that crash is that family member Candace is teasing me about, but here we are. I can tell you, there's a crash on southbound McLeod right before 210th Avenue. If you were hoping to turn left into Walden or Legacy, that's not going well because the crash is in that left-hand turn lane as you try to go from McLeod or Highway 2A onto 210th Avenue southeast. Perhaps that's the one Candace was referring to. Maybe it's not. Either way, I'm over it. Even though I didn't... I'm not over it. I'll be fine, though. All right. This Mother's Day, Michael Hill celebrating all kinds of moms. Mark the moment with pieces she'll love forever. This is Michael Hill today.
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1: I probably should have picked a better time to mention this, but thinking about traffic reminded me of my wife and I driving to Red Deer yesterday. She won a Ringette Award from Ringette, Alberta. And it was lovely. It was a nice little award ceremony, and it's always nice to go to Red Deer. I don't know why. I like it. The catwalk was not open. Branley's, not open. And the Gentleman's Club, well, no gentleman to be found. But Red Deer is great. But I need to give kudos to the drivers. On the way back, everyone was so chill. It was just like, it was like the best drive I've had on Highway 2. Until we got to Airdrie, that's when things ramped up and it got a little wild. But from Red Deer, even, like, you know, I don't know. I'm trying to think of all the... We didn't go through Penhold, which is one of my favorite towns. Anyways, I should be talking about Calgary traffic. The crash on southbound McLeod right before 210th Avenue Southeast still affecting southbound traffic in that left-hand turn lane into Legacy or Walden. But kudos to Red Deer drivers, Central Alberta drivers, and anyone who was southbound on Highway 2 yesterday afternoon. I loved it. We had a great time. Everyone was chill. It was the vibe I was looking for. 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

Like a Chicka Cherry Cola. I had one yesterday, actually, in Red Deer. Went to Red Deer yesterday. Had a Cherry Coke. It was delightful. That's Savage Garden. We continue on the Rush Hour with Avril Lavigne. I said Avril Lavigne.

0: It's time for the road of the day where we celebrate a Calgary street for Calgary street excellence. Although moments ago I mentioned I went to Red Deer for the day yesterday. I thought maybe we could celebrate a Red Deer street. I don't know the last time you went to Red Deer, but it had been a while for me. And I got to tell you, they've leaned into the deer neighborhoods. They've got Deer Park Village, Northeast Deer Park, Deer Park Estates, Southeast Deer Park. And then, I don't know, they got Rosedale and Waskasoo and all the other crazy names that they've had for a while. I don't remember the deer ones, though. Maybe they were there. Maybe they weren't. But here we are. I can tell you Brandley's isn't there. The Catwalk, the Gentleman's Club, Billy Bob's. Is Billy Bob's still there? It probably is. I have been banned from that place forever. But your road of the day for today is Taylor Drive. Taylor Drive. It was one of the few roads that I went. It just never ended. It takes you from one end of Red Deer to the other. You can literally go from like Highway 11A all the way to Gasoline Alley on Taylor Drive. What a road. Taylor Drive in Red Deer is your road of the day for today. 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